0: took the cookies from the cookie jar.
1: Who, me?
0: Yes, you.
1: Couldn't be.
0: Then who?
1: Sarah Lynn took the cookies from the cookie jar.
2: Who, me?
1: Yes, you.
0: Couldn't be.
1: Then who?
2: Michael took the cookies from the cookie jar.
3: Who, me?
1: Yes, you.
0: Couldn't be.
1: Then who?
0: Sonya Lee took the cookies from the cookie jar.
3: Who, me?
1: Yes, you.
3: Couldn't be.
1: Then who?
3: Oh, that's easy.
1: Who is it? We all took the cookies from the cookie jar.
3: I like chocolate chip.
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0: 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He wrote a prescription for a pill, pill, pill.
1: 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Yes, it will, will, will.
0: 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Your dolly will get better. The doctor will help.
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